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0: 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Welcome to our custom chat of what it is all about. The routine of the beginning, get a year on my French king. When they make it a lot of shows, she had buttons and each and she got to the boot and the app in the book of Bangjiba. What that did the view go to when she called the movie that she and Dashida. Canada Paris and Paris, come on, say there was a mountain jump to cook with soon the key. Tell you the Fatima could be a brain you can say. 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

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Federal government unveiled agribusiness to empower 6 million youth in Nigeria. At least 18 people have been killed in Russian missile and drone attacks across Ukraine.

0: is Joe Ohwe with details of the news. Nigeria and China are strengthening cooperation in technology and innovation through youth exchange programs aimed at boosting skills transfer, digital development, and long-term bilateral relations. The initiative, according to the partners, is part of efforts to deepen practical collaboration in education, innovation, and capacity building among youth and young people. The development was highlighted on Monday in Abuja at the China-Nigeria Youth Exchange Seminar on China-Africa Community, where Shared Future, organized by the China Cultural Center in Nigeria. In his keynote address, Chinese Minister, Councillor Zhou Hongyu said China and Africa, including Nigeria, were working to strengthen cooperation through practical engagement and people-to-people relations. As teachers and pupils recently abducted in Oyo State remain in captivity, protests continued across the country on Tuesday, with the Nigerian Union of Teachers, NUT, staging rallies in several states. The demonstrations followed a peaceful protest by civil society groups in Ibadan, the Oyo State capital, on Monday, during which participants demanded the immediate rescue of the abducted victims. In Ibadan, the nationwide protest by teachers today began on a solemn note. The NUT, Kano State chapter, also joined other concerned voices in lamenting the deteriorating security situation in the country following the kidnapping of the pupils and teachers in Oyo State. The union called for urgent measures to address the growing insecurity and protect lives and property. The NUT members in Yobe also joined their other counterparts across the country to demand the release of the abducted students in Oyo and Borno states. The Deputy State Chairman NUT Yobe State, Ali Abubakar, who led the peaceful protest to the government house in Damaturu, said the challenges of attacks on schools is a great setback to education. President Bola Ahmed Tinubu has promised that all efforts will be made to rescue the teachers and pupils abducted in Oyo State. According to him, security agencies have been directed to deploy every lawful means available, including both kinetic and non-kinetic approaches, to ensure the safe return of the victims. The president also expressed sorrow over the killing of a teacher during the recent abduction of pupils and teachers in Urire local government area of Oyo State, and extended his condolences to the wife of the deceased, Mrs. Mary Oyedokun. Also, President Tinubu stressed that children should never be subjected to the trauma of abduction. The federal government has inaugurated a 1 million tree planting campaign at the Nigerian Defense Academy, Kaduna, in a move aimed at tackling climate change, desertification, deforestation, and biodiversity loss across the country. The initiative, a partnership involving the Africa Finance Corporation, the Nigerian Defense Academy, and FIFH Chuka, was launched at the NDA Biodiversity Conservation Center in Kaduna. Representing the Minister of Environment, Balarabi Lawal, the Kaduna State Commissioner for Environment, Abubakar Buba, described the project as a landmark environmental intervention with far-reaching ecological and socio-economic benefits. He said Kaduna State was facing mounting environmental challenges, including advancing desertification in the northern axis and persistent deforestation in the southern parts, which continue to threaten biodiversity, water resources, and agricultural productivity. President Bola Ahmed Tinubu has declared that the Nigerian Navy had successfully eradicated piracy in the country's territorial waters. Tinubu gave the commendation when he commissioned 3 naval vessels and reviewed a fleet of warships from Nigeria and allied nations at the 2026 International Fleet Review held at the Eco Atlantic Waterfront, Lagos. The event formed part of a lineup to mark the Navy's 70th anniversary. according to a statement signed by the Special Advisor to the President on Information and Strategy, Bayo Onanuga. The three vessels joined the fleet, which has undergone significant expansion in recent years as the Navy intensified operations against piracy, crude oil theft, illegal fishing, and maritime smuggling in the Gulf of Guinea. Serving as reviewing officer at the event, Tinubu praised the Navy's record in the maritime domain and directly linked its successes to improvements in oil production, national revenue, and investor confidence. The federal government on Monday unveiled the Youth in Agribusiness Land Trust Fund, an initiative it described as a bold and strategic intervention to catalyze youth participation in agriculture, unlock agribusiness opportunities, and drive sustainable economic growth. The initiative, launched by the Federal Ministry of Youth Development in partnership with the International Institute of Tropical Agriculture in Abuja, seeks to remove long-standing barriers to youth engagement in agriculture, particularly access to land, while equipping young Nigerians with the tools needed to thrive across the agricultural value chain. Speaking at the launch, the Minister of Youth Development, Ayodele Olawande, described youth as a game-changing intervention that will reposition agriculture as a viable and attractive enterprise for Nigerian youth. According to a statement signed by the Ministry's Director of Information and Public Relations, Omolara Eson, the Minister explained that beyond land access, the program provides an integrated support system, including capacity building, access to finance, modern technology, mechanization services, mentorship, business incubation, and market linkages. The federal government has directed ministries, departments, and agencies to immediately discontinue the practice of placing civil servants on what is commonly referred to as a mandatory three-month pre-retirement leave, declaring that such a provision does not exist in the public service rules. The directive was contained in a circular issued by the head of the Civil Service of the Federation, D.D. Wilson Jack, and addressed to top government officials, including ministers, permanent secretaries, service chiefs, heads of agencies, and other senior public sector administrators. In the circular, the head of service says several MDAs had wrongly interpreted the retirement notice period as an automatic leave period, leading to the premature withdrawal of officers from active service. According to her, the public service rule only requires officers due for retirement to give 3 months' notice before their exit date, attend a 1 month pre-retirement workshop or seminar, and use the remaining period to regularize service records and pension documentation. Borno State Governor Babagana Zulum has directed for an immediate procurement and distribution of drugs, medical consumables, and hygiene other protective materials worth millions of Nigeria. What millions of naira to health facilities to contain cases of acute watery diarrhea in parts of the state. The permanent secretary of the Ministry of Health and Human Services, Dr. Shetima Maina Mohammed, disclosed this during the presentation of medical supplies to healthcare facilities treating hundreds of affected patients on Sunday in Maiduguri. According to him, the drugs and consumables were procured by the state government and supplied to designated treatment centers to ensure that patients receive care free of charge. And now to business report. Nigeria's food import bill decreased to $2.34 billion in 2025, marking a 7.37% decline from the $2.53 billion recorded the previous year. According to financial analysts, this shift signals a critical transition in the nation's economic priorities. Data from the Apex Bank revealed that food imports consumed an average of $195.28 million monthly throughout 2025. For more update on business report, here is our correspondent.
1: The Center for the Promotion of Private Enterprises has said the first 3 years of President Bola Tinubu's administration were largely focused on restoring microeconomic stability after inheriting significant fiscal, monetary, and foreign exchange challenges, but noted that the benefits of the reform have yet to translate into broad-based welfare gains. In a statement of the administration economic performance, the Chief Executive Officer of the CPPE, Dr. Muda Yusuf, said the government assumed office amid acute foreign exchange illiquidity, multiple exchange rates, declining investor confidence, and weakened external reserves. Yusuf identified fuel subsidy removal and exchange rate unification as the two major reforms underpinning the administration economic stabilization agenda. Nigeria's total foreign exchange utilization expanded by massive 77% in 2025, climbing from $26.65 billion in 2024 to $47.17 billion over the 12-month period, driven largely by a reduction in non-agricultural sector. A Lagos-based finance and economic expert, Sola Adekambi, suggested that this aggressive expansion indicates a major rebound in activities like manufacturing and industrial retooling, which required heavier

0: Farmers across the country, despite a significant increase in its domestic production, declined in imports. Data obtained from the Nigerian Midstream and Downstream Petroleum Regulatory Authority showed that the local production from refineries and gas processing plants accounted for the bulk of Nigeria's LPG supply between April 2025 and April 2026, reducing the country's dependence on imports. However, the increased domestic supply has not translated into lower prices for consumers, with the cost of cooking gas rising to as high of 2,000 per kilogram in some parts of the country. I'm Amutimi Izabdraman, reporting for Rama Comprehensive News.
1: And now, historical events. On June 2, 1999, Nigeria held its first official Democracy Day ceremony, marking the end of 16 years of military rule. General Abdulsalami Abubakar handed over power to President-elect Olusegun Obasanjo on May 29, 1999. June 2 was the first working day of the new Fourth Republic. Amamtu Moiz Abdurrahman has more on historical events.
0: On this day, 2nd June, in 1967, in Nigeria, the newly created 12-state structure continued to take shape following General Yakubu Gowon's restructuring of the Federation, a development that significantly altered Nigeria's political landscape during a critical period in the nation's history. Also, on this day in 1999, the newly inaugurated civilian administration under Olusegun Obasanjo began implementing policies aimed at restoring democratic institutions and rebuilding international confidence in Nigeria following years of military rule. Globally, on 2nd June in 1953, Queen Elizabeth II was crowned at Westminster Abbey in London in a ceremony watched by millions around the world and one of the most significant royal events of the 20th century. On this same day in 1896, Italian inventor Guglielmo Marconi received a patent for his wireless telegraph system, a breakthrough that led to foundation for modern radio communication. In 2012, former Egyptian President Hosni Mubarak was sentenced to life imprisonment for his role in the death of protesters during the Egyptian Revolution, a landmark moment in modern Middle Eastern politics. And in 1966, the American spacecraft Survivor 1 successfully landed on the moon, becoming the first U.S. spacecraft to achieve a soft landing on the lunar surface and paving the way for future manned mission. Lastly, the world also observes the importance of media and communication innovation, a legacy strongly linked to Marconi's pioneering work in wireless transmission. I'm Amutimi Izabdraman, bringing you the echoes of history this 2nd of June, only on Rama Comprehensive News.
1: For latest in the world of sports, here is our correspondent.
2: Ghana coach Carlos Seju has no concern selecting former Arsenal midfielder Thomas Partey for the World Cup. Partey has pleaded not guilty to 7 charges of rape and 1 count of sexual assault relating to allegation by 4 different women between 2020 and 2022. He is due to stand trial next year. The 32-year-old, now with Spanish side Villarreal, is back in the UK as part of 28-man squad facing Wolves in warm-up match in Cardiff on Tuesday. Ghana Football Association President Kut Okrakum previously said the governing body stood by Partey, who joined Arsenal in 2020 before leaving at the end of his contract last summer. Former England captain and manager Kevin Keegan has revealed he has stage 4 cancer. Stage 4 is the most advanced stage of cancer and means the disease has has spread to other parts of his body. Keegan's family originally disclosed he was battling cancer in January, after the 75-year-old had further elevation of ongoing abdominal symptoms in hospital. The football world since relied around the two-time European Football of the Year, who has been undergoing treatment in recent months. Serena Williams, one of the greatest tennis players of all time, will make her return to competitive action after an absence of almost 4 years in the men's double at Queen's Club later this month. She has been granted a wild card for the tournament, which begins on 8 June and will play alongside Canadian teenager Victoria Ugoku. The 44-year-old American evolved away from tennis in 2022 after winning 23 Grand Slams singles titles in her 27-year career. Rumors of return began last year when her name appeared on the list of players registered for the drug testing pool. Amina Ahmed Muhammad reporting, Rahul Sport Desk.
1: And now to the foreign scene. Ukrainian authorities say at least 18 people have been killed and dozens wounded in Russian missile and drone attacks across Ukraine, days after President Volodymyr Zelensky warned that Moscow was preparing for a major offensive. Russia launched 656 drones and 73 missiles at Ukraine overnight, Ukraine's Air Force said on Tuesday. It said the main targets were the capital city of Kyiv, the central city of Dnipro, and the eastern cities of Poltava, Kharkiv, and Zaporizhia. Ukrainian air defense destroyed and suppressed 40 missiles and 602 drones. Kyiv Mayor Vitaly Klitschko said 6 people were killed in the Ukrainian capital and at least 66 others, including 2 children, were wounded in a mass enemy attack. At least 5 people have been killed in Israeli attacks in southern Lebanon. Reports show that hours after United States President Donald Trump announced an agreement to de-escalate fighting that neither Israel nor the Lebanese group Hezbollah has publicly accepted. According to reports, the 2 Syrians were killed in an Israeli attack on a plant nursery where they were working in the town of Jabchit in Nabati Governorate. Israeli drone strikes hit a motorcycle on Mata Sabra Street in Tawil and a car in the Diatal Arab neighborhood of Ansar, killing 2 people. Also, authorities in Lebanon said a drone attack killed the driver of a car in Nabati. Kenya's High Court has ordered the government to disclose details of a proposed United States-linked Ebola quarantine facility a day after hundreds of people took to the streets in the central town of Nanyuki to protest about the planned site. The Reuters news agency said 2 people died from gunshot wounds during Monday's unrest, citing protest organizer Patrick Wahome and a security source. The court extended conservatory orders stopping the establishment of any Ebola quarantine, isolation or treatment facility in Kenya and barred the admission of individuals exposed to the virus. It also ordered the Cabinet Secretary for Health to make public the agreement details, health and biosafety assessments, regulatory approvals and operational protocols. Senegal's President Bassirou Diomaye Faye has announced a new government featuring several members and allies of a party led by sacked Prime Minister and estranged ally Ousmane Sonko, who has pledged his group would not join it. Faye's announcement came on Monday during a live television broadcast, less than 2 weeks after he fired Sonko, his former mentor, and dismissed the cabinet following disagreements, including over the troubled economy. A popular figure, Sonko was promptly elected Speaker of Parliament by allies in a vote boycotted by the opposition, deepening the political crisis in the West African country. Sonko said in a post on X that he met on Monday with Faye and that points of disagreement emerged on the future role of the PASTEF party. And now to end the Rahama Comprehensive News, a look at the high points again. Nigeria and China are strengthening cooperation in technology and innovation. President Bola Ahmed Tinubu has promised to rescue the teachers and pupils abducted in Oyo State. Federal government unveiled agribusiness to empower 6 million youth in Nigeria. Finally, on the foreign scene, at least 18 people have been killed in Russian missile and drone attacks across Ukraine. And on behalf of the entire production crew and the duty continuity announcer, Rab Mubarak Hamza Adam, as well as the news editor, Rabiul Sadoki Kura, I am Joe Owe. Bye for now.

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